0: we're doing tonight. This is how I fight my battles. Just when you think you're lost. It may look like I'm surrounded, but I'm surrounded by you.
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Man, Lord, there's none like you. We worship you. There's none like you. Between the mighty and the weak, how we serve you. We rely on what you are. We depend on the power of the Spirit. Hallelujah. Bless you.

0: Jesus, you might be some part of this great glasses that you want to see.
1: Gospel Mix. Sinta a batida.